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1: Keep your emotions down. 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

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The choice is not ours now. It's out of our hands. I think it's humane. Just stepping over into another plane. Don't be this way. Stop this hysterics. I tell you, I don't care how many screams you hear. I don't care how many angry cries. Death is a million times preferable to 10 more days of this life. If you knew what was ahead of you, if you knew what was ahead of you, you'd be glad that he

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1: Only God can judge me, that right? Only God, man. Nobody else. No